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1: From Kololo, I really appreciate the great work you do every early morning. 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
2: 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Yes, those items which were affected during the disaster, some of them their houses were affected, some of the household items were affected, some of them maybe they will buy some food, some of them might buy some iron sheets, some of them might buy some mattresses maybe. Yes, so I am advising these men that let them not go and use the money for drinking alcohol. The money is not for marrying wives. Yeah.
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0: Basibo ni manyebo kansinzira wano okubategeza nti amafuta katala kensona bugenza okuchona ko lwalero nga gongedde okulinya era musabire nnyo natembere negene masunga bikanti kakana amafuta 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
1: 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We also do finals among the those who have reached the finals. Yes. Then we have excellent competitions. Yeah, the topics we are given, again, rotating around the life and legacy of the Prophet Muhammad Sallallahu Alaihi Wasallam. Again, in a bit, make for try to read more, know more about the Prophet, because he was a leading figure. This world, as I said, that he was going to ask, was going to ask as the Rahmatul Alameen. Then we have poetry competitions. Last time we got very good first against praising the Prophet, talking about the Prophet. And while the Islamic book review, the books you are reviewing also, they are books on character of the Prophet. Our brothers from Turkey have published very good books on the character of the Prophet. So again, like because I know the leading country of Africans and the Africans are very poor, but when maybe you put in a competition, they are going to read, supposedly the character about what? About the Prophet. So that's those are the categories. Let me now say something. Attention, you people who are going to participate. You can participate in most of these, not only one. If you want. Participate in the Quran, Tilawa, Hifz, Tajwid, you can. We are going to be scoring because the first gift is going to be given to an overall person, not only the one for Quran. Eh? So you can participate in Adhan, you can participate in Hadith, you can participate in Quran, you can participate in the quiz, and then you shall get the aggregate. So the overall person will get that overall gift, overall praise. But also the single categories are going to get their own gifts. For example, the best in Quran primary will get award, the best in Quran secondary will get. Even this year, the best in Soda and Maulidi, the family of Haji, the chairman of Kakuna Fila, and my family.
2: Murunji, I could come in moments and come with them in the Parisian, a good room of our Joe, your daily Tower Jagan Education Center. My Awomi, Omukwe Monteca Teke, no Haji, Doctor Yusuf Suga, Kogira Poguya, Wakaway, Lia Masmira Gavodeo, Nabaiza Gavodeo, Okwaka about Monteca Teke, and Gobo, and take a take in Oba in Paka, his Akamazi of Pedro, and the Zoma, the Rimuka, Gomez of Gomwenda, Makabuno, and Anga was in that example. 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
2: 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Okay, Ono Yasin Bayova. 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
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Donald Trump onera kumukutugwa kwa Truth Social yatadeko obaka obulaga nti last month I directed our great US military to execute a secret mission to support oil tankers and other commercial ships through the Strait of Hormuz. Today, I'm pleased to announce that this effort has resulted in more than 1 million barrels of oil making. Oil making its way through the strait and into the open market. More than 200 commercial ships have safely traveled through the strait. This worldly successful effort is because the United States of America controls the Strait of Hormuz, not Iran. Their military is defeated and their economy is lost. It's over for Iran. Thank you for your attention to this matter. Donald Trump, mukulembeze wa gwanga la America. 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America egenda kuba
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The United States will be hitting Iran very hard tonight. 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At some point, in the not too distant future, we will be taking Kag Island and other oil infrastructure points and assume total control of their oil, gas, and gas markets, much like we have with Venezuela, which is working out brilliantly for both Venezuela and United States of America. Thank you for your attention to this matter, President Donald Trump. 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
2: the other day I was here I was seeing you shaking hands hugging these are members of parliament now setting a bad example for all these Africans to get sick and then go in hospitals and so on, or die even. So please, I want to use this occasion to appeal to all the Ugandans to really finish this little problem of Ebola. Ebola is not a serious problem. Yes, there's no vaccine against Ebola yet. There's no direct medicine, but it is very easy to avoid, number one. And number two, even when you get infected, if you report early by controlling the temperature, by controlling the rehydrating you when you vomit and sweat.
1: Okay, bajita Pal FM chikumusamba kamuza mwenda ekula eryo muntu wa bulijjo omukulembeze wa gwanga general Yoweri Kaguta Museveni agenda masoro kubanga ayogerako eri ababaka mu lukiiko olukulu 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
2: invite our congress people anybody who is sick come here don't try to go to Uganda because when you go to Uganda you waste time you lose time come here, this is nearer, and we are doing the same here as we are doing in Uganda. So we hope to finish this little problem of Ebola. But you need to set example, shaking hands, hugging.
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2: 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That's what I hear.
1: Banji bafude e Congo echo nchiulira wano.
2: Some of the people who go to the where the pastors blessing people
1: nti ba pastor abagenda masoro kubanga bawa abagoberezi babo mukisa be basinzo okufa ekirwadde kyebola e Congo.
2: You need to go to get the strategic picture clear. Strategic is when you plan to solve a problem from A to Z, the whole problem. Tactical is how you move from A to B. Now, the strategic aim of the NRM is to transform Ugandans. And I want to put it to you that it has taken a bit too long, although we have done well, but we could have done better.
1: Okay. 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
2: Modernization. 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The money economy we are talking about had started. It is now 132 years from 1894.
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5: Government's decision to directly import petroleum products through the Uganda National Oil Company, UNOC, has further strengthened supply stability and reduced speculative pressures in the foreign exchange market. We expect the exchange rate to remain broadly stable despite ongoing global uncertainties. On the external sector, Right Honorable Speaker, Uganda's export performance has been exceptional. Over the last 5 years, exports of goods and services have increased by approximately 204%. Total exports earnings reached $18.04 billion in the 12 months to March 2026 from $5.93 billion in the 12 months to March 2022. The leading exports include gold, coffee, cocoa, fish products, steel products, sugar, and a growing range of manufactured goods.
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0: Bantu.
1: This financial year, domestic revenue collections are projected at Uganda shillings 35.7 trillion compared to Uganda shillings 32.3 trillion collected the previous financial year. 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The additional resources will support investments in the wealth creation, ATMs, and their enablers.
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2: Now the strategic aim of the NRM is to transform Ugandans. It is now 132 years since the British came here. The British came here in 1894 when they introduced their government here. By 1962, only 9% of the homesteads were in the money economy. 91% were still in the Okore Chida Chonga. When we came, we started. But when I checked in 2013, you can imagine, only 32% of the homesteads had joined the money economy. That's how we involved the UPDF, General Saleh. Please come and beg these people to join the money economy. Take seedlings to them, free seedlings. Go and beg them. Kulala, they are asleep. Then Saleh did his best. Now, recently, we have added PDM. But with all this, it's now 67% of the homesteads who are in the money economy with some chibaro. 33% are still refusing to join the money economy. That's why we are saying, I'm really saying now, no more. We can't go on like this. And this is the work of the leaders. Now that especially there's this money which is already there in the villages, all the leaders, certainly all the ministers, must take the lead in checking parish by parish to make sure that all these people stop kukongora, stop cheating us. We work, they don't work. They are there, but they want services. They want medicine, they want education, they want security, but they don't contribute. They're just sitting there in their homes and not engaging in the money economy.
0: Jeno Museveni mungeri ye mwasabye abakulembeze bonna okuvaayo okulondola program za gavumenti ez'okulaakulanya abantu, era wano wasinzidde n'ategeeza lwaki yalonda omubaka Justin Nammere ku bwa minisita.
2: Member of Parliament for every constituency, LC3 for every sub-county, those are paid. The ones who are not paid, I don't blame them so much. LC2 is not paid, so I don't have to blame him. But the LC3, the Member of Parliament, the Councillor, these are all paid people. They must monitor. And then the government people must monitor. And local government must monitor them, the Chief Administrative Officer. That's why I put in local government. Some people have been saying they are cantankerous, quarrelsome, like Barugahara and Namere. Namere is famous for quarreling. So you go and quarrel with them. Because when I went to Masaka to defend Namere, because I had to go there, say, you mind over because I'm at here. I said that if the lack of peace is to, because in Uganda, if you say a thief and you say you are a thief, turn them pizza. They say you should have kept quiet, then pizza. This is how you are going to destroy the country. So please, both for economy, but also for service delivery, the leaders must do their work.
0: Mwami Museveni era asabye abantu okwegendereza basobole obutakwatibwa kirwadde kya Ebola era ategeezezza nga bwe watannabaawo bantu bakwatibwa Ebola mu nnaku ttaano ezisembyeyo era n'ategeeza nga abantu ekkumi n'abana ku bantu ekkumi n'omwenda abakwatibwa Ebola mu Uganda bava mu ggwanga erya Democratic Republic of Congo nga ku bano babiri baafa ate nga bo abalala bakyajjanjabibwa. 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
2: But this Ebola spreads only by contact, and contact, close contact with the sweat, with the vomit, if they vomit, with the blood, sexual, kissing, saliva, when the person is already sick, not showing symptoms of sickness. So therefore, really, it can be stopped. We just need to get rid of the carelessness. As I told you last night, we have had 19 cases so far, 14 from our brothers in Congo, and the two people who died were the Congolese from the 14. Now, the five Ugandans who were infected were the four health workers in one of the Kampala hospitals who handled the sick people without taking precautions. Now, the fifth one, the Ugandan, was the taxi driver who drove the sick man from Hoima to here. But fortunately, that driver has now recovered. So of the five who recovered, four are Congolese, one is a Ugandan. And the two who died were all our Congolese brothers. And in the last 5 days, there's been no new case. This is very simple.
0: Mwami Museveni era wagidde ekyokusengula ababadde batundira ku nguudo n'abasenga mu ntobazi ono agambye nti buli kintu kirina omugaso gwakyo n'ategeeza nti abaagala okutunda bagende mu butale oba mu maduuka era n'abasenga mu ntobazi abagambye nti tezaatondebwa kulimwamu n'abasaba babeere bakisa era n'alabula n'abo abeesenza mu bibira nti obwabwe bubakeeredde. 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
4: in a Mongolo shape. And this is the mother of corruption, Right Honorable Speaker. In line with Rule 26 of our Rules of Procedure, the rules are clear that in formation of the order paper for every sitting, there must be the business committee in consultation to your consent to come up with the order paper that the House has to follow. And the members, if we move the House in such a manner, I don't know whether we shall be respecting our own rules. Right Honorable Speaker, it is to my humble prayer and request, in line with the procedural matter raised, that the entire businesses this House has heard be rendered null and void, and we constitute the House to its fullest to carry on its function as mandated in law. Thank you, Right Honorable Speaker.
0: Ono speaker oboth amwanu kudena mwambali la kucholu tula lwalero.
5: We all now know that he's a second year law student, very, very vigilant. And this is the session for, and let me give guidance to the member so that nobody else makes the same mistake. This is the first meeting, and the first meeting has sittings. This is the fifth sitting of the first meeting. Now, the honorable member thinks that Rule 11, as stipulated here, is referring to the sitting. This is the fifth sitting of the first meeting of the first session of the 12th Parliament. We need induction clerk very quickly and urgently to help members know the difference between a sitting and a meeting of parliament.
0: Mungeri yemu speaker wa parliament Jacob Maxon Oboth avude nasaba bakaba parliament okusesira kukumala wobuli yake nobulabayi okusobola okutuukiriza ekigendwa kya president Museveni ekyokulaba ng'obuweereza butuuka ku bantu ba bulijjo. 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
5: The relationship between the 12th parliament and the other arms of government will be complementary and people-centered. The 12th Parliament will focus on public expenditure tracking and budget oversight through the various parliamentary committees to ensure that public funds are used for the purpose for which they are intended and in line with approved work plans. I therefore implore whips to supply the list of their members to the various parliamentary committees pursuant to Rule 16.2D and Rule 163 and 164 of the Rules of Procedure of Parliament. This will pave way for the timely operationalization of our committees. Your Excellency and Honourable Members, the 12th Parliament will empower its committees to effectively support government programs through efficient and effective monitoring, or especially through the high impact projects under the National Development Plan 4.
0: Bwetwe yongera yoru na kuruwaliru omulamuzi wa koti enkuru alimu mitambo jomu sango guvunani wa retired Kano Dr. Kiza Vesi Jechifee fenomu yambi we Haji Obedi Lutalewa muno mujasi wa UPDF Captain Dennis Ola Oya. 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
2: 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Yes,
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0: 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I want that there's a walk for a minus. I want the Anonio Nomula. 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